0: Dit is Joe 80s en 90s.
1: You might know of the original sin. And you might know how to play with fire.

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1: 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But it wasn't. It was different in many ways. And so were those who did the fighting. In World War II, the average age of the combat soldier was 26.

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And if your man gives you trouble just to move out on the double, and you don't let it trouble your brain, cause away goes trouble down the drain. Said away goes trouble down the drain.

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1: My name is Bond.
0: 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James.
1: My name is Bond.
0: How the hell do we get those?
1: James.

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And I want you to know

is not a problem that I can't fix. Cause I can do it in the mix. And if your man gives you trouble just to move out on a double, and you don't let it trouble your brain, cause away goes trouble down the drain. Said away goes trouble down the drain.